all about the fundamentals. The emotions, the mind, it's all.

Dan 89.5, Seattle's Party Radio. I'm Harmony Soleil hanging out with you on this Thursday night. Got some fresh selector picks coming up for you. But first, Axwell and Grosso.

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4: Thursday nights, Dance 89.5 is going subterranean. Descend into the basement. Each week, Keanu takes you deep into the heavy sounds of bass music with sub-shaking tracks and the freshest drops. If you crave the low end, this is your destination. Plus, hear exclusive guest mixes and interviews with the artists pushing the boundaries of bass. The Basement with Keanu. Thursday nights, 11 p.m. to 1 a.m. only on Dance 89.5.

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That was Kevin Light in the mix, the bass mix on Dance 89.5. 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
1: 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Void where prohibited by law. Prizes, along with time and means of selecting a winner, are announced on air during the contest. In the event of a tie, station management will determine the winner. Prize cannot be substituted for cash. KNHC reserves the right to substitute a prize of equal or greater value if the awarded prize is unavailable. The decision of KNHC is final. KNHC is not responsible for the cancellation or rescheduling of a performance for any reason and has no obligation to reimburse, refund, or substitute tickets. 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KNHC sponsors are not responsible for problems due to telephone equipment malfunctions. 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
1: Every touch.

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Smoking CO2, see me, see you dancing on the people. 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
2: I'll say sorry, but I'm not taking off my glasses.

7:24, Drew Bailey checking in on your commute right now. Really not a whole lot going on. We're still pretty quiet out there. We're starting to see some right on the map northbound 405 to the Renton corridor. Early brake lights now finally in the Northgate corridor, but still not too bad right there at the Force Merge. It's a very, very short backup, and then really when you get to the Ship Canal Bridge, you're back to freeway speeds right now. Only right on the map we're seeing a little bit as you get on the West Seattle Bridge as you move on to we call it I-5. I-5, Drew. And then earlier, South Tacoma had like a 10-car accident. It was hours ago. That's finally cleared up. So if you're moving through like the Lakewood area, northbound I-5, things are looking pretty good as well. So let's get back to it.

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1: Never say goodbye.
2: I wish that was the case. Bloom's final morning here. I was talking, you know, you're on like the Mount Rushmore of morning show hosts here. I figured it's like all girls. Think about it. And I'm not supposed to choose favorites, so I'm not going to start naming people. But I know, like, you know, some goodbyes are not as hard, you know, and
1: yeah.
2: Some people kind of just ghost, and it's almost easier when they just kind of ghost out.
1: Yeah.
2: It's like, yeah, you graduate from high school and you're done. And then you just kind of like, you know, we set up the last couple months, and then they just kind of fade off that last summer after you graduate. I won't say names here, but we were talking about, you know, one of the people I was not would have been an easy goodbye if they didn't ghost me, and I just found out that you smashed their hand in the door on accident. Oh, that's a fun story. Thank you for that.
1: Very
2: love
1: fun
2: that.
1: Story.
2: All right. We got a lot of texts. We're kind of compiling all these texts. Of course, you get a little love there from Kevin, super fan there in West Seattle. He will miss you, of course. Kevin's been listening since before I got here.
1: Yeah.
2: Someone, I think it was Ingram, the Ingram guy, is like, how long have you been here? I was like, I got here in the fall of 1994 as a student. So, been around a while. Kevin was a listener probably for like 10 years before I even walked in the door.
1: You got some years on me.
2: And of course, Kevin's actually going to retire. He works for the city.
1: Oh.
2: And I'm excited up in December. Is it November, Kevin? Yeah, November. November, we're going to see Kevin off. I think most of the people from the radio station will come down and celebrate his retirement for his long service for the city of Seattle. So good stuff going on there. All right, coming up, more goodbyes. Hang on. Let's do some sad girls. Why is everything so sad all of a sudden?
1: I was going to ask the same thing.